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She said she loved the way I was vibing with Jindy. The vibe. Maharaji mude yaji muke tuze la sarani yanzu in sa gayu na su saka ka burger. The vibe with Jindy. 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
4: We begin this morning where President Bola Tinubu has expressed joy over the rescue of the abducted school children and teachers from Orire community in Ogbomoso, Oyo State, after 56 days in captivity. In a Friday night statement by his media aide, Bayo Onanuga, the president said the operation led by the military, DSS and police also led to the arrest of 8 suspected abductors, while others were neutralized. And President Bola Tinubu has formally submitted the name of Vice President Kashim Shettima as his running mate for the 2027 presidential election, ending speculation over a possible replacement. And the submission formally confirms the president's decision to retain Shettima, despite speculations that he might have been replaced by a northerner from a different religion. Minister of Aviation Festus Keamo has given Peter Obi 7 days to apologize to airport officials and pay a fine of 25,000 naira over an alleged parking violation at the Nnamdi Azikiwe International Airport, Abuja. In a Friday statement, Keamo said CCTV footage from an internal investigation showed Obi's driver left his vehicle unattended in a designated drop-off zone, prompting air officials to clamp it for violating airport regulations. Meanwhile, the wife of detained indigenous people of Biafra leader Nnamdi Kanu has denied reports that she filed for divorce. In a statement posted on her verified X account on Friday, Uchechi Oku Kanu described the report as false and urged the public to rely only on information released by her authorized representatives. Back home in Kano, the government has directed that only qualified nurses and midwives provide delivery services in labor wards as part of efforts to reduce maternal and newborn death. Away from Nigeria now, actor Michael Ward has been found not guilty of rape and sexual assault charges by a UK court. In sports, of European champion Spain defeated Belgium 2-1 to set up a World Cup semi-final showdown with France. That's news at this hour. I am Sandra Kora. Good morning.

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4: Yay, let's get started this beautiful Saturday on the Saturday Morning Groove. It's going to be 3 hours of good music, great vibes, fun conversations, and everything you need to ease into the weekend. So get comfortable wherever you are, turn the volume up, and let's make this Saturday morning one to remember. My name is Jinde the Vibes, and I'm here to make sure your day kicks off on the right notes.

0: It's only Asake that drops an album and he calls it Money. And one of the songs on the album, he tells you that money cannot buy happiness. Can you imagine that? You know, someone telling you how good money is, all of a sudden naming an album after money. Then one of the songs there is trying to tell you, brother, in as much as, you know, money is good, but just understand that money can't buy happiness. I'm like, what are you even doing, bro? The music video of this song dropped yesterday, in case you love the song, because a lot of people love the song. This was my favorite song from the Money album when he dropped it, okay? The music video dropped yesterday, and yeah, if you missed out on that, you can go check it out. And also, talking about what's new, if you missed out on New Music Friday, don't worry, we've got you covered. Head over to our Instagram page at Cool FM Kano, where you'll find a carousel featuring some of the hottest songs that dropped yesterday. Discover your next favorite track, give us a follow while you're there, and join the Cool FM community, because the vibes don't stop when you're off the air. 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
0: We don't even waste time. Good morning and welcome to the Saturday Morning Groove. If you're just waking up, stretching, making breakfast, heading to work, because I see people that go to work on Saturdays, people like me though. If you're cleaning the house or you're already on the road, you know, thank you for choosing to spend your Saturday morning with me. My name is Jindy the Vibes, and trust me, you've got a show that is packed, loaded and busting with good vibes from start to finish. 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
0: Let me bring you up to speed with everything happening. We're kicking things off this hour with Feats and Fabulous. And today's question is one that might expose a lot of us. Be honest now, have you ever signed up for a gym, paid the registration fee, bought new workout clothes, took selfies in front of the mirror saying, new me loaded, and never showed up again? Or maybe you attended just one session, your whole body started writing complaints later, and the next day you decided to say, oh ma, I cannot do this again.
3: Why are you running?
0: So I'll be telling you to send me your funniest gym stories, the excuse you gave, and whether you eventually got your money worth it or you simply donated the money to the gym owner. Then at 2 o'clock, it's time for Cool Box Office. Every movie has that fan base that swears it's a masterpiece. I remember when my friend told me that Barbie, the new Barbie that was released, the live action was a masterpiece. I watched it and I was like, why did you do this to me?
4: My lord, if I may. So
0: today I'll be getting into it on the Cool Box Office. I want to know that film that everybody was hyping up, but when you saw it, you didn't like it, okay? And we round things off with Smarter Than Jindy, where you get to give me an answer that doesn't match the ones I have written down. Do you have what it takes? So keep your phone closed, because I'll be needing your calls, your messages, and your opinions, and of course your laughter. It's going to be 3 hours of great conversations. This is Kumi and Loj standing by with the song Gorgeous. Are you gorgeous this morning? Look at yourself in the mirror. You're beautiful that way. We love you here.

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0: name is Iris Star, but at some point we started calling her the Sabi Girl because she knows whenever she jumps on a track, she gives you 100%. That one you just heard is called Rhythm and Blues. It came from her album, the one she dropped. She called it The Year I Turned 21, and we expected a new one from her. That one is coming in the month of August, and guess what she's going to call it? She will be calling it the Star Girl album, and man, I can't even wait to see what's gonna. I'm just listen to it and just try to place it and know what that's gonna sound like, because at this point she's doing crazy. 96.9 Cool FM, your number one hit music station. This is a Saturday morning groove. My name is Jindy the Vibe Ace, and right now on the Saturday morning groove, this is what we're doing.
1: Ooh, I like this one. It's Fits and Fabulous.
0: Yeah, well, baby, it's Fit and Fabulous. So I'm asking you today, have you ever signed up for a gym and never showed up, okay? It has happened to a lot of people because they say that the hardest part of going to the gym is getting through the door. And for some people, they don't even make it farther than that, okay? You pay for the registration fee, you buy brand new gym clothes, fresh sneakers, a shiny water bottle, and even tell everybody that this year, I'm taking my fitness seriously. Then suddenly Monday becomes Monday. You start saying, next Monday, I'll do it next Monday, next month. Before you know it, your gym membership has expired without a single workout. Started this year with checking my HMO, and I was like, I'll start hitting the gym more because I'm beginning to have big tummy. And guess what? It's been how many months now I've not gone to the gym? It's a mad joke to me at this point. So let's be very honest this morning. Be very honest with me. Have you ever signed up for a gym and never showed up? What happened? Did you did it work out at some point? Did you actually maintain? Because you can't be walking around with that kind of big tummy now. You need to have the motivation. Have that motivation. You can't be saying, I don't want to do this. I don't want to do this. What will you even do? What will you even do?
2: You need to
0: fix it, man. Go out there, fix it. Let me know. Send me a message, 0809-526-7102. I want to hear, did you register at a gym? Then you ran away and like, they will tell me to cut off bread. Bread is my personal friend, though. They will just tell me to cut down on the intake of rice. I'm like, if you don't eat the rice, will you die?
3: If you want to talk to me direct. Don't go through the corner.
0: Will you die if you don't eat the rice? Tell me. I want to know. It's very important you tell me. Because at this point in time, I don't see myself cutting down on bread, though. That's like my go-to. People say it's a snack.
2: Why
0: will you call bread snack? This is Zinelis Keeg with the song Call of Duty. Playing right here. All right, let's go hit it. Stick around with me for more.

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0: Hide and Seek by the UK rapper Stormzy, and he didn't just do the song alone. There was Tenny on the song. She started like the intro of the song. She started it. Then we also had Oxlay doing the ad libs. That thing you hear. Okay, there was also Oxlay. We also had Terms. Terms was part of the songwriting crew on this song. Like, man, like that was one of the biggest things. When I saw it, I was like, oh man,
1: wow.
0: And that particular song, Hide and Seek, came from the This Is What I Mean album by Stormzy. He dropped it in 2022. That album was all I needed. 96.9 Cool FM, your number one hit music station. 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My name is Jindy the Vibes, and in case you don't know, this is who you're vibing with.
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0: 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And I'm asking you, have you ever signed up for a gym and you never showed up? Because that's one of the hardest parts. You keep saying, oh, I'll go next week Monday. Oh, I still have like 2 weeks in the month now. Before you know it, the month has finished. I'll be like,
6: why?
0: And I'm telling you, just send me a message and tell me your story. If you never joined the gym, what's stopping you? Let's laugh and let's just laugh and inspire somebody this morning to go to the gym. You're feeling some back pain. Do you know that if you hit the gym with that back pain, you'd feel better? That's one thing you didn't know. I just told you. Aside from someone telling you, go and buy posture corrector, you need to ask the person, are you a chiropractor? Because what?
7: Who gave you that kind of confidence?
0: Hit the gym. Work on yourself. You might actually meet the love of your life though at the gym. I didn't say anything though.
8: You're a bad boy. You are a very bad boy.
0: Alright, I'm gonna take some messages here on WhatsApp. This one is Ramina Yusuf. She said, I paid for 1 month at the gym. The only thing that lost weight was my bank account. My gym instructor even stopped greeting me because he knew I wasn't coming back. David James sliding in with this one. I went on the first day, they told me to do burpees. What is even burpees? I thought they said go and rest. I haven't gone back since. Fatima Abdullahi, I bought matching leggings, gloves, a water bottle, and headphones. I looked like a fitness influencer. The only exercise I did was taking mirror selfies. Oh, what are you people doing? I appreciate everyone that sent in the message. Emmanuel, Peter, Mary, Samuel, Musa, Ibrahim, thank you so much. In the next hour, we're heading into Cool Box office, and it's gonna be interesting on that part of the show. It's so amazing. I'm on top of everything you're doing this morning, because that's what Wizkid is saying, on top your matter. Great song, listen to it and wait for me for the next hour. Cool Box office is coming though.

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1: Yeah, I want to introduce you to something really interesting. So I beg to differ. This season is called the Tournament of Champions. Sorry. So the 16 of Nigeria's finest secondary schools would have 3 debates every day, and it's going to be 4 weeks of fierce intellectual battles. All right. So the only question that remains right now is, who will be crowned the champion of champions? That's the biggest question right now, and it's in your hands to actually decide. Okay, so champions from Abuja, Port Harcourt, and Lagos would go head to head in the ultimate battle of ideas, logic, and persuasion. The final lap begins Monday, August 10th at 3 p.m. You'd have to witness brilliance, witness courage, witness history in the making, because it's gonna be very big. All right, so for sponsorship inquiries, you have to email info@nigerianinfo.fm or ibegtodifar@nigerianinfo.fm. okay, I beg to differ. This season is called the Tournament of Champions, so we're welcoming you to something very big. This is a season finale. It's like one of the biggest things that will be happening, in case you didn't know about that.
2: Wow.
1: So just plug yourself in and be a part of the mix. It's something you would love, okay? So don't forget that the gate open. It begins on August 10 at 3 p.m. That is Monday, August 10 at 3 p.m. That's when everything would begin, all right? So just be a part of it. It's something that you would enjoy, all right? So Port Harcourt, Abuja, Lagos, everyone is going to go head to head and get to see who wins. It's something you would love, all right? So just plug yourself in and be a part of it. In the next hour, I'll be bringing you up to speed with the cool box office where we talk about films, because it's weekend already. So let's talk about films. Burna Boy, Shakira, Ceylon here with Daddy.

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6: Yay, this is the second phase of the Saturday morning groove, and we're just getting warmed up. Okay, coming up next is Cool Box Office, where we dive into one fun movie conversation that is guaranteed to get you talking. I've got some interesting opinion, great stories, and I definitely want to hear yours too. All right, just keep it locked with me right here on 96.

0: AG baby, Adekunle Gold with the song Obi Mo playing right here, 96.9 Cool FM, your number one hit music station. Yeah, what I loved about that particular song was the music video. When I saw the music video, I saw the couples, you know, the Gen Z couple, the millennial couple, and the elderly ones, and I was like, oh, this guy really went all out for soul. Even single people were singing along. I was like, why would you guys even love a song about love when you are single?
1: Did I ask you?
0: You did not ask me, but it's my duty to remind you that you're very, very single. 96.9 Cool FM, your number one hit music station. I told you that this is a Saturday morning groove, and right now we are getting into this.
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0: Yeah, it's a cool box office right here. And today, I'm asking you a question that was going to take get you into trouble. So I'm asking you, what's one movie everyone loves, but you just couldn't get into it? You know, I've tried every possible best to watch the Titanic. Seriously, I wanted to know why you all were crying. Because I've been hearing people say, when I watched the Titanic, I was shedding tears. And I was like, what even made you to cry? Because... Why? And I got to watch the Titanic, and people of God, I did not cry, okay? So I'm going to be talking about those films that your friends sway are masterpieces, the ones with millions of fans, incredible ratings. If you check Rotten Tomatoes, you see a film that is like 8.9 over 10. I'm like, You see a film that is... I once saw a rating on Rotten Tomatoes. It was 10 over 10. And when I got to see the film, I was like, these guys that did the rating, if I should hold one of you, like, what is going on?
3: Who gave you that kind of confidence?
0: Like, why did you make me watch something that I know you rated a 10 over 10 and I got to see it? It didn't just make sense to me, okay? So maybe you watched the film all the way through because everyone kept saying, just wait, it gets better. Then the credit rolled and you were still waiting. Maybe it was too slow. Someone told me, yeah, when you want to start watching it, just know that it did not just take off immediately. It was slow. Bro, why are you explaining this thing to me now? If the film was amazing, you would even tell me it starts off slow. That was how someone told me that Avatar, yeah, The Way of the Water was like the greatest movie ever made. They even told me Dune, like, it's gonna be one of the biggest trilogy ever in the history of filmmaking. I'm like, bro, calm down now. I've seen Lord of the Rings, man. Dune's, I've seen first one, second one, the third one is about to come out. None of them have actually made me say, oh yeah, I'm ready. See, that bros that recommended it to me, bro. See, let me just greet you first.
1: I greet you, bros.
0: Because when I want to start dealing with you, they'll want to separate two of us. All right, just stick around for more. This is Bloody Civilian. Coming up with Space Fuji. What do you feel about the song?
4: We will soon commence takeoff.

0: Boniface. 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What if you all this one now?
1: 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Oh yeah, take this one. Make you try am.
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0: on this song, and it's called Madu. Hey, now this song came from his album, the one he drew up last year, called it Sabali. In case you didn't listen to that album, yes, Sabali means patience. You know, it's been a long time. It's like a patois word for patience. I'm correct. It's a patois word for patience. So he's been out for a long time, and he was telling us, for the patience you guys have, I'm gonna give you guys bangers. And he dropped the song. I have a friend that whenever this song comes on, he will tell you, bro, I'm not Madu.
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0: 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This is the Saturday Morning Groove. My name is Jindy the Vibe Ace, and right now we're trying to bring you up to speed with some films, okay? And this is what we're doing.
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0: Yes, it's a Cool Box Office on 96.9 Cool FM. And today I'm asking you to be very honest with me. What's one movie everyone loves, but you just couldn't get into it? All right. You saw that film, and I was like, Shebi, we said they should have more film critics. Because in Nigeria now, if you should criticize a film, let's say an Hollywood film drops, and then you criticize that film, someone will come in the comment section and tell you, Did you go to film school? Why would you come out and criticize a film?
3: Will you keep quiet?
0: That is why you people will keep hyping up films, exaggerated reviews. I won't even call it reviews, because a review at least criticizes a film. But this one will be an exaggerated hype, glazing. Like you'll be... You will exaggerate your review to the point. Just call it your fan reaction. You are a fan of the film. You love it because... In as much as you love it, might not mean that I love it. Now, this conversation is proving one thing, that movies are like food. One person's favorite meal can be another person's, please take it away. Because there's a way I'll look at the film and be like, bro, this thing you were telling me is not even showing, oh.
3: When I want to explain it, my head will be headache.
0: But because sometimes I try to explain it and I'll be having headache. It's not that I don't like the actor or the producer or the director, because sometimes they make it look that way. It was when Citation dropped. I love Temi Otedola, but I did not enjoy Citation. People are like, you are a bad belle. I'm like, Shebi, it's because I don't love what you love that I'm not a bad belle. Do also let me know 0809-526-7102. What is that film? What is that TV series people hyped so much that when you started watching, you were like, see, these people, if I should catch any of you, I'm gonna deal with you. Let me know about the film. Just send me a message 0809-526-7102. And this one is from Wendy Cole. It's saying again, I saw him perform at a front porch in the US. It was so beautiful. No one sings like this guy though.

When I saw the music video of this song, I was like, oh, you're a star. I didn't know you're this wicked, though. You know, if you have a guy that is not treating you right, or a lady that is not treating you right, just employ Ayra Starr. She's going to go set fire on the car of the lady. That's what she did in the music video towards the end of the music video of the song. That was Treat You Right by Fola featuring the lady Ayra Starr playing right here, 96.9 Cool FM. I want to bring you something that's very important. Yeah. Yeah, so this is the grand finale, the season finale of the I Beg to Differ debate tournament. And this one is called the Tournament of Champions, okay? Now, 16 of Nigeria's finest secondary schools, they'll have 3 debates every day. 4 weeks of fierce intellectual battles, only one question remains. And that question is, who will be crowned the champions of champion, okay? And also, champions from Abuja, Port Harcourt, and Lagos, they would

go head to head in the ultimate battle of ideas, logic, persuasion, just like you people will argue about Ronaldo and Messi, you know, try to convince me that Messi is better than Ronaldo, which I won't believe. But the final lap begins on Monday, August 10th at 3 p.m. You witness brilliance, you witness courage, you witness history in the making. And for sponsorship inquiries, email info@nigerianinfo.fm or I beg to differ at nigerianinfo.fm. 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This is Ira Star and the lady and the man Fola. You know, on this one, he was on backup duties, so that's what he did on this one. Is Ira Star with Tornado off her new album, Star Girl.

0: This is one of those features you listen to and you know that both artists on the song wins 10 over 10. No one actually, you know, outsang each other or did something that was like, oh, this person didn't do well, this person didn't. Some people on X, because I still say some people on X, I won't mention names, they were saying, eh, Joe Boy did better than Mayoko. Mayoko was like, eh?
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0: 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This is a Saturday morning groove. My name is Jinde the Vibex, and I want to let you know that the vibes don't stop when I sign out. Blue Magic takes over at 2 p.m. with the Saturday afternoon groove. He'll be bringing you more hit music, fun conversations, exciting moments, and everything you need to keep your weekend alive. So wherever you are, aided, like forever, let's say you're going out and you're heading to Zaria, you're going to Kaduna, wherever you're headed today, make sure your radio stays locked. 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You should know.
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0: 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I told you to send me messages, and I'm gonna take your messages here on WhatsApp. All right, let me head to WhatsApp. This one is from Samuel John. Samuel John is saying, "Mine is Avatar. The graphics were beautiful, no arguments there. But after all the blue people finish, after all the blue people finished running around, I couldn't even tell you what the story was. Everybody called it a masterpiece. I just wanted my data back." Fatima Abdullahi, I'm sorry, but everything everywhere all at once gave me a headache. I thought maybe I skipped the first 30 minutes. Everybody was clapping after the movie, and I was just clapping because everybody else was clapping. What happened to you, eh? All right, let's get into it. We have our main character energy, and it's no other than Genevieve Nagy. Some people become stars. Genevieve became a standard. That's what I tell people most of the times about her. She became a standard. Like, if you watch her films, you know what I'm talking about. Before social media, before streaming platforms, before celebrities shared every moment of their lives online, Genevieve had already built something many actors spent an entire career chasing. That was respect, okay? She wasn't just the loudest person in the room. She wasn't. She wasn't constantly making headlines. She simply let her work speak for her. That's what she did. From starring in some of the biggest Nollywood films, you know, to becoming one of Africa's most celebrated actress, Genevieve proved that consistency, elegance, and excellence never go out of style. She brought Lionheart, which became the first Nigerian movie ever to be acquired by Netflix as an original. Like, imagine how big that one was. Like, I tell people all the time that, you know, one of the best setters, if you're talking about Nollywood, you know, like making sure that films made it to streaming platforms, was Genevieve. And if you didn't know, she started as a child actor. She made history at the AMVCAs. She's also a businesswoman because, yeah, she also became one of the faces that helped Nollywood go global. Her greatest strength isn't just talent, it is mystery. She's that lady that she's not going to give you everything online. No. She's not going to tell you, if you want more, come and meet me at home. And if you want more, bring me on set and you're going to see more of this. Okay, in the next coming hour, we are heading into Smarter Than Jindy. Do you think you're smarter than me? Let's play the game then. That's the only way we can actually find out if you are smarter than me. One of my favorite song in Northern Nigeria, Gimbi at Hausa, Boys Kido. The way I'm hyping this song, this guy is supposed to pay me money, Sha. One of my favorite songs ever since I came to Kano. Enjoy this.

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1: Yes, you're here. 96.9 Cool FM Kano is a Saturday morning groove. Jindy the Vibes is my name, and I'm still here with you to make sure you're having a great Saturday. How's your Saturday going? I'm going to be asking that, okay? How is your Saturday going? In the next hour, we're going into Smarter Than Jindy, where you get to give me an answer that doesn't match the one I have written down to show if you're really smarter than me, okay? But before we get into that, I want to remind you that you're welcome to the season finale of the I Beg to Differ debate tournament, and this one is called the Tournament of Champions. 16 of Nigeria's finest secondary schools, 3 debates every day, 4 weeks of fierce intellectual battles. But only one question that remains is, who will be crowned the champion of champions? Champions from Abuja, Port Harcourt, and Lagos, they will go head to head in the ultimate battle of ideas, logic, and persuasion. That is what they would do, all right? So the final lap begins Monday, August 10th at 3 p.m. You have to witness brilliance, like witness this firsthand. Also, you can also witness courage. There's also history that will be made, like history in the making. That is one thing you should also witness. And for sponsorship inquiries, you can email info@nigerianinfo.fm or ibegtodifer@nigerianinfo.fm. I beg to differ, the Tournament of Champions. Why not just key in and make this something that, you know, is going to be very big. You can actually sponsor and have your brand being called out on radio. Not called out in a bad way, though. I'm talking about being called out, like, to thousands of people listening to the radio. Bros, I'm greeting you this morning. Why not just sponsor this?
2: I greet you, bros.
1: All right, be a part of something amazing like this. And yeah, you don't know. You might just be moving to the UK because you sponsored I Beg to Differ debate tournament. All right, so this is me saying key into this and make it something that will be very big. This is Fave standing by with Dance. And just so you know, Fave has a new EP and it's called R and Bling. R and Bling. What I love about it is the fact that she framed that name so well. That A and R that did that there. The A and R deserves a round of applause. Alright, let's get into the song. It's playing right here. It's called Dance by Fave. Stick around for more.

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0: Alright, has to be the man Magix with this one. He calls it Philam. Now, this one came from his new EP. He calls it Atom 2. I'm like, bruh. You dropped the first one, now you're dropping the second one. You not just they spam us, like, you just they drop songs they give us for this Afrobeat. I'm like, I know his fans will be telling me.
1: Will you keep quiet?
0: I understand. Let me just keep my comments to myself. That was Magix with the song Philam, playing right here, 96.9 Cool FM, your number one hit music station. This is a Saturday morning groove. My name is Jindy the Vibe AC, holding it down to make sure you have a great, great Saturday morning.
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0: 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That's one of the biggest flex we have, and you suppose they clap for us now. So right now on the show, I'm playing Smarter Than Jindy. All you have to do is call me. When you call me, make sure that the answers, I've asked you a question. Like, for a question I ask, you have just 5 seconds to answer that question, actually. Just 5 seconds. And for any question I ask you, you have to make sure that the answer you're going to give me will match the one I have written down already. Yes. And you can be asking me,
3: Why?
0: Yes. The why is to show that you are smarter than me. And that's it. It's very simple, right? If it's not simple, I'll take me to court. I'll defend myself. I have my counselors ready.
4: My lord, if I may, May I?
0: All right, call me 009-526-7102. Call me. Let's play. All right. I'm not going to take any calls now. When I come back, I'll have more time, like a lot of times in my hands. That's what I mean. I'm going to have a lot of time in my hands to pick your calls. And please, when you call me, don't try to play smart and check your phone, because if you check Google and you start stalling, I will know. Because you cannot guy a guy man.
5: Sorry for the laugh.
0: Alright, let's head back to the music. This is Olada Paul with Me Plus You. Alright. I don't know why they'll be releasing songs like this, and single people will listen to this kind of songs and they just feel like, see, they love the song. You people should go and find love. Olada Paul with Me and You.

It's the easy dress call and vibe cartel Lambo playing right here, 96.9 Cool FM, your number one hits music station. And we don't just say hits music station, we say it for a reason, because all the hit songs, you hear them. Like, for example, when David dropped I Know Who I Be, where did you hear it first? You heard it here now. You heard it here on Cool FM, okay? My name is Jindy the Vibe Ace, and it's here the Saturday morning groove. I'm trying to make sure that I put you up and make sure that you get that speed and energy you need for your Saturday, okay? So I want to put you up to something real quick. So Kanawha, the city of trade, is about to trade business for vibes. Now imagine thousands of young people in one place. There'll be music, there'll be gaming, there'll be fashion, there'll be content, there'll be dance, there'll be food. Me, I love food, so I'll actually be there. There's also cinema, there's networking and everything. Everything, not just everything, is gonna be on a 100. Like, do you know what that means? Like, imagine everything being on a 100. That's super, super amazing. From 12 noon all the way to 10 p.m. at Mina Event Center, number 6 Lodge, Kano, on Saturday, 11th July. The date is Saturday, 11th July. Don't come and cry later that they did not tell you the date. And it starts by 12 noon to 10 p.m. in the evening. So you have all the time to do all the connections, meet people, climb the social ladder if you want to do that. And the venue is Mina Event Center, number 6 Lodge, okay? So all because we've got you covered, there'll be free buses available after the event to drop attendees at Sabongiri, New Road. There's Kabuga, there's Limo, there's also Brigade. So if you're going to those locations, there'll be free buses to take you back home, so you won't be stranded, okay? Don't just watch it on your stories on social media. Don't just go to someone's Facebook story and be like, Shebi, you went to this event, did not invite me. Where were you when they told you? All right, the gathering on 100 is here, Kano. Let's see your energy if it's really on 100. Entry is free, but the only thing you have to do is register now at gatheringng.com. 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That is the only thing you are going to do, and they're not telling you to pay any money. It's free. Oh yeah, just go there and register, right? So this is Imagine Dragons with the song Eyes Closed, right? You can even do the registration with your eyes closed. All right, stick around for more.

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let's get the party started. 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That's when I knew that your heart was scarring. 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

0: Yay, Dave and Terms bringing the energy to your radio sets this morning with the song Rain Dance, playing right here, 96.9 Cool FM, your number one hit music station. It's still the Saturday morning groove. My name is Jindy the Vibes, and this is the last lap on the show. In case you just joined in, you've missed out on the fun. We started right away from 7 a.m. and right now we're here. This is 9 a.m., 9:27. In case you're on the road driving or you're still at work, because most people go to work on Saturdays. Yeah, just like me, all right? So let's play Smarter Than Jindy, okay? So I told you that you can call me and you have 5 questions. So if you can give me answers that doesn't have the one I have written down, sorry, then you can win yourself 5,000 Naira. That's what I said. So call me and make sure the answer you're going to provide is not going to match the one I have written down. That's the only way you have 5,000. You become 5,000 Naira richer. And please, when you call me, don't go check your phone or don't check Google.
1: Arrange yourself.
0: I just arrange yourself and let's do this thing in a very good way. Like, let's do it peacefully. Yeah, I don't like war. I like peace. If you listen to my voice, you know I'm a very peaceful person. I don't like trouble. So please just respect my old age or respect my young age, depending on how you see it. If you see it as a old age, respect. If you see it as a old age, anyhow you want to see the age, just respect it. Hello, hello, hello. 96.9 Cool FM. What's your name and where are you calling from?
2: My name is Deborah. I'm calling from Otoro.
0: Deborah from Otoro. How's your Saturday going?
2: It's going well.
0: Do you understand how the game works?
2: Yes.
0: All right, so what you have to do is when I give you a question, you do well to make sure that the answer you would give to me doesn't match the one I have written down.
2: Okay.
0: So for every question, you have just 5 seconds to give me the correct answer, okay?
2: All right.
0: Are you ready?
2: Yes.
0: All right, let's get started. Mention a Nigerian actor whose surname starts with A. Mention a Nigerian actor whose surname starts with A.
2: Bimbo Adeyemi.
0: All right. That answer is correct. Do you want to play another one?
2: Yes.
0: All right. Let's go. Name a Nigerian actress who has directed a movie.
2: Funke Akindele.
0: Seems you came ready for me today. All right, you still have 3 more. All right, let's move to the next one. And also, to tell you that all the answers you've given me so far doesn't match the ones I have written down too.
2: Okay.
0: So far, you've done amazing. All right, let's go. Third question. Are you listening?
2: Yes.
0: Mention an NBA player. Mention an NBA player.
2: NBA player. NBA player.
0: Yeah, your 5 seconds starts now.
2: LeBron James.
0: Is someone telling you in the background?
2: No.
0: All right. Let's go to the fourth one.
2: Okay.
0: Whew. Mention a sport. Mention a sport that is played on cold ice.
2: On cold ice.
0: Yep.
2: That would be hockey.
0: That's the answer I have written down though.
3: Sorry for the laugh.
2: Okay, thank you.
0: Thank you so much for playing.
2: Okay.
0: Oh, she was so close. I actually wanted her to, you know, just go away with something. She was so close. If you're listening to me, Deborah, this is a round of applause for you. Yeah, for not stressing me and breezing through the question, you did so well. Let's see if we have a caller here. Hello? 96.9 Cool FM, what's your name and where are you calling from?
4: My name is Fadima from Otoro.
0: Fadima from Otoro.
4: Yes, good morning, how are you?
0: I'm doing great. Thank you for asking. So, do you understand how the game works?
4: Yes,
0: smarter than Jindy. Yeah, so you're supposed to make sure that the answer you give to me doesn't match the one I have written down.
4: I wish I could today.
0: All right, then let's get started then. So your first question is, name a famous mountain. Name a famous mountain. Your time starts now.
4: Kilimanjaro.
0: I wish you said Everest because I love when you play this game with me. You said Kilimanjaro and I had Mount Kilimanjaro written down.
4: Why is this Everest?
0: It's not my fault though. What she's saying now is every time
1: she
0: man.
1: Said
0: it's
1: why
0: fault. Should have said something else, probably Mount Everest. Why is it every time? Okay please see here. You can call me next Saturday and see if you can actually win. Let's go Plinky with Promise. That's a song I'm playing right here. I promise you that there have to be a winner to deal. I'm not leaving this

0: The post is already on there, and also on WhatsApp to drop a message 08095267102, and the phone line 02064460969, 02064461969, 02064462969, 02064463969. The big desk, do you have your five players?
1: Goalkeeper, either Yassin Bono or Vozinia. No. I'll go with Yassin Bono as my goalkeeper. Defender, I'm torn between Saliba and Lisandro Martinez. I'll go for Paul Kubasi.
0: Okay.
1: Then in the midfield, I'll go for Rodri.
0: Okay.
1: Attack, Mbappe. That's how many now? Four.
0: Let me see. Goalkeeper, you said Vozinia or
1: Bono. Yassin Bono.
0: Yassin Bono.
1: Yes.
0: Then you went for Saliba.
1: Paul Kubasi
0: in center back.
1: Yeah.
0: Midfield.
1: Rodri. Attack, Mbappe.
0: Mbappe. That's four.
1: Then Messi.
0: So who are you selecting as your captain?
1: Of course, Messi.
0: Messi as his captain. All right. You've heard from the big desk. We'd like to hear from you as well. Your five-a-side, ultimate five-a-side team from the World Cup via Facebook, via WhatsApp, and also via the phone lines. And definitely, we will give you that opportunity to be a part of it. Let's start off the show with the President's Federation Cup, which is going down today, the 11th of July. At the Stephen Keshi Stadium in Asaba, Delta State. It is Nigeria's historic tournament, the oldest and most prestigious domestic football knockout competition in the country. The women's final has pitted Heartland Queens and Nasarawa Amazons. The Heartland Queens are making their first appearance at the final of the President Federation's Cup. And for the Nasarawa Amazon, they are seeking redemption from last year's final where they lost to Rivers Angels on penalties. And although they've actually won this title before two times, Nasarawa Amazons, they stand in the way of Heartland Queens, who are making their first appearance in the finals. For the men's final, three-time champions El Kanemi Warriors will take on Lagos Club Ikorodu City, who are appearing in their first ever President's Federation Cup final. For the Borno Army, that's talking about El Kanemi Warriors, they arrive in Delta State determined to lift some of the gloom around their relegation from the MPFL this season, while for Ikorodu City, a club founded just only in 2022, they are chasing their first major trophy in the club's history. And also last time out in the Federation's Cup, they got to the semi-finals. For El Kanemi Warriors, like I said, three-time winners. And Kabiru Dogo has said, the coach, that they are heavily looking at, you know, appeasing the fans and salvaging their season by winning the President Federation's Cup. Now, I'm thinking that you look at the amount of time since the MPFL ended.
1: Yeah.
0: Ikorodu City finished fourth in the MPFL, just like they did last season, missing out on the continental spot. Now, winning the FA Cup, the present FA Cup, will definitely give them that spot. El Kanemi Warriors got relegated. Now, we're talking about momentum in football, as always. Now, towards the end of the season, Ikorodu City had better momentum than El Kanemi Warriors. But you can't help but feel that now that they've had almost 2 months away after the MPFL, you can't easily pick out who is going to be a favorite due to the fact that they've all been on break.
1: Yeah, no action, no games. Well, even at that, I think I'll fancy Ikorodu City.
0: Okay.
1: Yeah, to beat El Kanemi Warriors. Even though El Kanemi Warriors, I think they are more experienced as far as this competition is concerned. They've won it a couple of times, a good number of times, as a matter of fact. And I think not too long ago, like 3 or 4 or 5 years ago, they also were champions of the President Federation Cup. And the relegation, were they relegated this season? No.
0: El Kanemi?
1: Yeah.
0: Yeah.
1: This past season?
0: Yeah.
1: Oh, okay. Yeah, they were relegated this season. And I'm sure some of their key players must have left them for greener pastures. Even the coach, Kabiru Dogo, abandoned them in the middle of
0: The good thing is they won it in 2024.
1: Okay.
0: I think that's at that point they were still in the NNL when they won it in 2024 before returning to the MPFL.
1: I think Bielsa United too won it. Okay, they were relegated the year.
0: Yeah,
1: they won it. Yeah, like I was saying, maybe some of their key players must have left them. New players, new recruits will surely be part of this final. But Ikorodu City, I'm sure they would have returned.
0: How does that even work? I mean, you've registered players for this competition,
1: mm-hmm.
0: And those players should prosecute the final.

0: Well, no matter what has happened,
1: I think that should be a rule.
2: It should be. It should be because this particular final is the 2025-2026 season. You know how things work. Now you wonder why they are playing the final of our own FA Cup just when the major leagues are about to
0: commence. The preseason is about to begin.
2: Yes, some clubs have even started playing qualifiers, Europa qualifiers. And conference league qualifiers in Europe. And, here we are playing FA Cup in middle of July.
0: I think that's one of the things. One of the things they've promised with the new calendar of the NPFL is the fact that they're looking to infuse the Federation's Cup into, you know, alongside the NPFL
2: season.
0: Yeah, season.
2: So that's how it should be. Like, like in Europe, there are weekends dedicated to the FA Cup. They don't play league games those weekends. It should be like that.
0: And I think for even the NPFL, we have midweek games that they play games in midweek. Why not say you move some of those President Federation's Cup games in midweek? You know, and then you spread weekends where you're supposed to maybe play it, or you move some of the NPFL games to midweek and then have Federation Cup games in over the weekend. So it makes a lot of sense that way.
2: It does. But playing last season's FA Cup
0: this point.
2: No.
0: Well, we wish all the sides all the best. Let's reiterate the teams facing off each other in the women's final. Heartland Queens, who are making their first appearance in the final, take on Nasarawa Amazons, who are two-time champions. And then in the men's final, three-time champions El Kanemi Warriors against Ikorodu City as well, who are making their first-time appearance in the final of the Federation's Cup. Now let's move on, and you know, we talked about Ashley Plumter. It was on Thursday on the show, whether she was going to miss out on the WAFCON or not. Now let's tell you that the Nigerian Football Federation has unveiled the Super Falcon squad for the WAFCON coming up in Morocco 2026. Now, as the 10-time champions are prepared to defend their title in Morocco. Now, head coach Justin Madugu selected a 25-player squad featuring a blend of experienced internationals as well as emerging talent. And prominent names are selected: Azizat Oshoala, Paris Saint-Germain's Rashitat Ajibade, goalkeeper Chiamaka Nnadozie. But a notable absentee is defender Ashley Plumter. Let's just give you a rundown of the full list of the players. For the goalkeepers, we have Chiamaka Nnadozie, Comfort Ehabo, who plays for Portsmouth. She's new with the team. Fatima Oloko of Abia Angels, the best goalkeeper in the NWFL. Defenders: Osinachi Ohale, Oluwatosi Dimehi, Michelle Alozie, Rafiat Imuran, Shukurat Oladipo, who actually voted the best defender in the Women's Serie A in Italy, and Glory Obonna. Midfielders: Deborah Abiodun, Sikiratu Issa, Christy Uchebe, Alimatu Ayinde, Rashidat Ajibade, Jennifer Echegini, and Antoinette Payne. That's fantastic. And, it's been a long time I saw her in the team. Forwards: Fola Shade, Jamie Lucy, Esther Okoronko makes a return since her injury. Joy Omewa, Azizat Oshoala, Chiwendu Ihezuo, Omorin Sola, Babajide, Francisca Odega, Gift Monday, and Uchenna Kanu. That's the team. So, Ashley Plumter missing.
2: Due to injury. She's just recovering from an injury, and she actually said she's gutted to miss this WAFCON. She wanted to be a part of it, but for obvious reason she can't be a part of the squad. And she says she hopes to play many more games with these women. That was how she put it. And of course, she says she will be rooting for the Super Falcons. One of our best players, not just defenders. She's very experienced, and she knows the basics of football. She has the techniques, and she could also be deadly with set pieces.
0: Yeah,
2: she's good in the air, very calculative, a little sluggish at times, but she's a good defender, and we will miss her.
0: Definitely, we will miss her. And looking at the team, this team looks largely more like the team from last time out. Gifts Monday gets an opportunity this time around. She missed the last AFCON. There's been so much calls you know, from quarters for her to be included. Now she's been included. Fantastic season she has had in the NWSL there in the United States of America. And she's gotten a chance. Hopefully, she was at the previous WAFCON, two WAFCONs before this one. The WAFCON before this one, which we saw the Falcons win. The one we got knocked out by, was it Morocco in the semifinals?
2: Then lost to Zambia in the third place.
0: Yeah, she was in that particular one. So wishing the Super Falcons all the best. Justin Madugu hoping to get an 11th WAFCON crowns for the Super Falcons. It begins on the 26th of July. Which is 2 weeks from now, 2 weeks from tomorrow, and ends on the 16th of August. So the girls will be heading there to make their presence felt once again.
3: My name is Peter Isilejugu, coach of Enugu Rangers. 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
0: All right, can you feel it? You can be a part of the show via WhatsApp 08095267102 and also via Facebook, facebook.com/coolfmkano. The phone lines 02064460969, 02064461969, 02064462969, 02064463969. Now let's talk about one Super Eagles player, Benjamin Frederick, who has set his sights on making his Premier League debut for Brentford after signing a new four-year contract and earning promotion to the Bees' first team squad. Yeah. He did sign yesterday. Frederick, who was linked up with Keith Andrews' squad during preseason, signed his new deal, which includes a club option for a further year after impressing during his time with Brentford's B team. He described the achievement as a proud moment for his family and himself. The defender spent last season on loan at FCV Denda in Belgium, making 15 appearances across the Belgium Pro League and also the Crocky Cup before a knee injury caught his spell short there. Fantastic one for him. But we are joined by Jabir this morning. Good morning to you.
4: Good morning, guys. Good morning, Kana.
0: All right. On the crew segment, we're asking the listener to make their ultimate five-a-side team from so far from the World Cup. One goalkeeper, one midfielder, one defender, one forward, and then one other player from any position of your choice. Five players that I would actually impress you if you have to make a World Cup five-a-side team.
4: It's going to be difficult because some names are going to be out. But when you're talking about goalkeepers,
0: you can include players who have been knocked out that have impressed you.
4: I have to go on statistic because you understand.
0: All right,
4: goalkeeper, I think Martinez
0: for Argentina.
4: Yeah, for Argentina has been outstanding. And when you look at the defense line, I think I will go still for one Argentina, Romeo.
0: Okay,
4: Romero. The central, the Tottenham captain. When you look at the midfield. Five aside, I've already taken two.
0: Yeah, goalkeeper one. Then you can have four more players.
4: Romero.
0: That's one defender. Then the midfield.
4: Rodri. Messi. Haaland, Mbappe.
2: That's six.
0: That's six. You have to take one of the three attackers out.
4: Definitely, if I'm taking another person, I'm taking out the defender. So Rodri.
0: So you play without a defender. You play
4: Rodri
0: with.
4: It's five aside.
0: Yeah.
4: Rodri can slot in maybe with another Messi, who should be close to him.
0: All right.
4: I think those people are 1-4 people that are so impressive.
0: All right.
4: Or so important in this World Cup.
0: All right. You've heard from him. He said goalkeeper Martinez. Then he takes out the defender Cristian Romero, and goes for Rodri, Messi, Mbappe, Haaland. So that's his five. But one thing you guys share in common, the big desk as well, is the fact that Rodri and Messi are both in your team. So let's talk about
2: and Mbappe.
0: Mbappe, yeah, true. Benjamin Frederick, you know, the first team of Brentford, he signed a new contract with them. He spent a time on loan last season, even though injury wasn't kind to him. Now, I look at the team, you know, that defensive lineup. Michael Carrier, right back, looks untouchable for Brentford at this point. And then the centre-back position with the likes of Nathan Collins, Van der Berg, Ethan Pinnock, and even Christoph Eier of Norway, gets to play. So, I'm thinking maybe another loan spell might be do him a world of good.
2: Pinnock is... last season, I didn't think he played.
0: He played a lot. He was coming off the bench, you know. But still, you would put Nathan Collins and Sven van der Berg and also Christoph Eier as the guy. So he might be maybe fourth choice or even fifth choice centre back if he has to sit on the bench there. So maybe another loan move might just be.
2: Yeah, you never can tell. He could be given an opportunity, and he will seize the opportunity and break into the team. It happens in football. He's a very good defender, very calculative, very strong. He's versatile, can play as right back, can play as a central defender. So, yeah, the way things look, you would be tempted to say he will be sent on loan. But the Premier League is a marathon. They will need all their hands on deck. Injuries are part of the game. So he could just come in for an injured player and just steal the place.
0: All right. Jabra, I don't know if you've seen the WAFCON squad for the Super Falcons.
4: Yeah.
0: And Ashley Plumter missing, but do you think the squad is okay? Because if you look at the squad from last time out and with this same squad, it still looks like largely 90% the same squad.
4: Quickly, before touching on that, I want to touch on Frederick. I think kudos to Eric Shell, because if he has not been given that opportunity to Super Ego, maybe we've not been able to go to see him in Brantford. But I think there is chance for him. Kayode cannot play all
0: the
4: 40
0: games.
4: Matches. Maybe there is a time
0: they qualify for Europe.
4: Yeah, think, there is a time that I feel maybe he has some minutes. And you understand, this is your first season. You didn't expect him to play number of matches. At least if he can play 15 matches, at least it's something that going forward he has a chance to play in Brentford. But I think he don't have to go alone because he has already...
0: They didn't make it. I don't think they made it to Europe though. So, but still, they didn't. Yeah. So there's
4: FA Cup, Carling
0: Cup. Yeah.
4: So there is still opportunity for him. I feel that right back, he still have opportunity because Kayode cannot play all the game. But I understand what you said.
0: Yeah, and we're not wishing anybody to get injured.
4: No,
0: injuries
4: part of the game.
0: Injuries is part of the game. So that could actually is also.
4: But that centre back, is going to be very difficult.
0: Yeah.
4: Coming down to the
0: Falcons,
4: to the girls, I feel. It's a very good list. It's a very good list. And I feel maybe they can get something in Togo the way they are.
0: In Morocco?
4: In Morocco, I mean. I feel they can get something.
0: All right. We'll wait and see if Justin Madugo and the girls can defend the crown. Now, let's move on. Akko Adams has agreed a deal to join Venezia, a newly promoted Serie A club. And Venezia and Sevilla have agreed a deal of, I think, 16 million euros, according to reports. And he will be joining the Serie A club after they finish top of Serie B. Venezia from Sevilla to Venezia. Now, I know that Sevilla have had their issues in recent seasons fighting off relegation, but they still remain in the La Liga, even though they've struggled. But Venezia have been in and out of the Serie A in the last 4 or 5 years, in and out. Is that a good move for Akko Adams, the player who so far has shown maybe he should have moved a little bit higher? For me, I think so.
4: I agree with you, but when you look at this guy that left, was it Bayer Leverkusen coming down to Sunderland, Granit Xhaka?
0: Yeah.
4: Everybody see that move like he has made a wrong choice for coming down to Sunderland. But it's something that up his game, having a playing time, leadership, many things.
0: I'm looking at, if I look at that scenario, Bayer Leverkusen, Sunderland, I would say that the English Premier League clubs like Sunderland can have can battle teams from the Bundesliga when it comes to financially.
4: And financially, yeah. But you can understand maybe the way they have been struggling relegation for a long time. But them coming down to Sunderland makes Sunderland to be strong, challenging. And look at Chelsea, we're battling to get Granit Xhaka, and he said that he's going to stay with Sunderland. So I feel when I see that move for Akko Adams, I too feel, is it a good move for him? But when the money is there, £16 million, you understand? It's not about career. What do you get after playing football? That is most of typical Nigerian mentality. But I feel maybe if he has been in Sevilla, I expect him maybe if not Barcelona, Atletico Madrid, something better than Sevilla.
0: I mean, we saw links with Marseille. You know, I would have preferred him to go to like a Marseille, clubs that could at least break
4: challenge
0: into Champions
4: something.
0: League or even Europa League football.
2: Yeah. But on the flip side, going to a club like Venezia, you are going to a club where there won't be too much pressure on you. It's a modest club, not just a modest club. They're not even a modest club. They're a small club coming from Serie B to Serie A. Not too many eyes will be on them. Whether Akko Adams does very well there or not, I don't think there will be too much scrutiny or criticism. But when you move to a bigger club, like if he had gone to Marseille. I'm not saying going to Venezia is better. Marseille are a bigger club, and I think they are playing in Europe. Where did they finish?
0: They'll be playing in the Europa League.
2: That would have given him the opportunity to play in Europe. But Venezia is not a bad one. If he goes there and scores, let's say 10, 15 goals this coming season, it will be a good one for him.
0: Well, he scored 10 goals for Sevilla last season. And with 3 assists in 32 appearances. Well, we wish him all the best.
5: And now, the player of the week is...
6: Ferran Torres, we might not need extra time. Mikel Merino.
0: All right, yes, I'm Mikel Merino. Even though yesterday we didn't really ask you to tell us your player of the week, but this man coming off the bench twice to score diamond winners surely has to be the player of the week. Mikel Merino Zazon, born on the 22nd of June 1996, a Spanish player for the Spanish national team and Arsenal. He began his career with Osasuna and had short spells at Borussia Dortmund and Newcastle United before signing for Real Sociedad in 2018, winning the 2019-2020 Copa del Rey with the club while totaling 247 appearances and 27 goals. And in August 2024, he joined Arsenal. Now, Merino represented Spain in 2 European Under 21 championships, winning the 2019 edition, and he made his senior debut in 2020, being selected for Euros 2024, and which they won, and the World Cup. Now he scored 2 goals in 2 crucial games in the knockout stage against Portugal and against Belgium. And don't forget that at the Euros 2024, he also scored an extra time winner against Germany in the quarterfinals. Well, another honorable mention is Azedine Unahi, who scored 2 against Canada in the round of 16 before France eventually knocked them out of the competition. So, Mikel Merino, Azedine Unahi. Yep. So, guys, any...
4: No objection.
2: For the first time, when you mentioned Merino, Javil was nodding his head like an Agama lizard. I said, for once.
4: No, you know, I wanted to say that this is where you understand where goals count to be maybe player of the week or man of the match, whatever you call it. He deserves it because he always gives Spain something. In 1 minute, he can score goals. And one thing with him is he score in big occasion. He's someone so important. If any team has Moreno, we always have that chance that when he come in, he can give you something that you don't have. So there's where goals so important for him or to the team or to Merino. Well deserved.
0: All right, well deserved. And Mikel Merino will get on to touch on his abilities when we talk about the game from last night. But now let's look at your comments on Facebook. Oshoke Oyaso says him, his 5-a-side team, Vozinha in goal, Kubasi, his center back, Michael Olise, Messi and Kylian Mbappe. Jazz Gora says, good morning. The sports guys are my 5-a-side team. Unai Simon, Pau Kubasi, Pedri, Rodri, Lamine Yamal. Serious Barcelona fan. He says, by the way, is it true that Barcelona and Dortmund have reached an agreement for transfer of Karim Adeyemi? Yes, they have. Adeyemi will be joining Barcelona. Mohamed Ahmed says, Unai Simon, Saliba, Messi, Mbappe, Harry Kane, Evans, Santos, CJ says, Pickford, Saliba, Rice, Olise, Mbappe.
2: Pickford.
0: Yeah, for him though. Harry Saruna says, hello, good morning, the Super Duper squad. Number one, Vozinha, Martinez. I'm thinking that's Lautaro Martinez. And is it Lautaro? Lisandro Martinez. And Saliba, he says, Bellingham, Mbappe. And then Mbappe, his captain. All right. Meshu Sneh says, good morning, guys. Zion Suzuki of the Netherlands. Lisandro Martinez.
2: No, Zion Suzuki of Japan.
0: Thank you. My head went to the first game against Japan versus Netherlands.
2: See, that's what breakfast does. When you eat breakfast, you go.
0: It's not only me. Last week, you had breakfast, and you too.
2: What did I do? I said good evening.
0: I get his seat, no worry. It says Suzuki, Martinez, Olise, Kane, and Danilo. Captain Kane, which of the Danilo? Is it okay? Diallo. Diallo.
2: Even Wyclef Jean will not pick Diallo.
0: Naziman says Unai Simon, Saliba, Bruno, Kane, and Messi. And okay, I can't read this one. Ano Sabi read Larabchi.
2: Where are the Ronaldo fans?
0: Ano Sabi read this one. So he says, goalkeeper Yan Soma Kubasi Kusanov.
7: What be this?
0: No be carpentry they do, Kusanov. He says De Jong and Messi. Well,
2: De Jong?
0: Yeah, Frankie De Jong. Well, is your choice.
2: Yes,
0: your choice. Uguaga Tedo Teofilo says Wozinia, defender Saliba Kubasi, then Messi, Mbappe, then captain Lionel Messi. All right, let's take some on WhatsApp. We'll get back to Facebook later.
2: Okay, what do we have here? It says, good morning, Super Squad. Hope you guys had a wonderful night. Yeah, we did. My five-a-side team. Virginia, Lisandro Martinez, Rodri, Bellingham, Messi, and Mbappe. You said five-a-side. And then you chose six players. Virginia, yeah, six. Okay. And finally, the way Lamina end up as man of the match without a goal contribution needs to be investigated. Ramsey from Old Trafford, Fegi, you don't have to score a goal. There was this game, Rodri was man of the match. Did he score a goal?
4: Their last game. Not this one, the other one.
2: The game against Portugal?
4: Yeah, he was man.
2: He was man of the match. Did he score a goal? He didn't score. So, it's not about the goal scorers.
4: And he's voting.
2: It's voting.
4: Like just the way we vote. Someone might have the opinion, feel he's voting.
0: You know, I've not seen it at this World Cup. At the club World Cup, excuse me. There's this barcode on the screen where you can scan and vote for your superior player of the game. I don't think I've seen it at this World Cup.
2: No,
0: so
2: they don't.
0: So if that's a way, most times there's numbers that actually assesses who is the best player on the pitch.
2: During the group stages, we saw many goalkeepers win man of the match award. So they didn't score goals. It's not about goals. Well, good morning, crew. Welcome to another edition of the Weekend Show. This is Ayo from No Man's Land. Straight up, I'll pick Mike Maignan of France, Saliba, Lionel Messi, Mbappe as the forward, and Harry Kane as an additional position. Regards to you guys. All right, thank you so much. And this one says, good morning, Unai Simon, Kubasi, Romero, Manu Kone, and Lionel Messi, Ismail Kabir, Ibrahim, and FK says, David Raya. That has not even played 1 minute.
8: Waiting this one, Papa, they talk for you.
2: I don't know. He said David Raya, central back Kubasi and Romero, central midfield Declan Rice, forward Lionel Messi. Okay, FK, thank you. You just want to show us you be Arsenal fan. We don't see him. Mine will be Virginia, Rudiger, Olise, Mbappe, Messi. The guy reading WhatsApp messages, your voice is low, but the other guys are high pitched. Okay, Chris, thank you. If I start shouting now, you reduce the volume.
4: Breakfast, minus breakfast.
2: Okay. This one says, good evening. Mbappe, Rodri, Martinez, my goalkeeper, Harry Kane, Rice, and Upamecano.
0: You too. Good evening, Austin.
2: Austin from Darumanawa. All right. Let me up my voice. This one says, everyone wants an upgrade to their present situation. Is this for us? If he wants, and if what he wants doesn't call me, it will not be okay. Okay, for Adams to remain clubless. I remember Osaze Odemwinge driving all the way from QPR to sign a contract only to discover that there was no such conversation. Some people also criticize Osimhen for staying with Gala. Bigger clubs will come when it will come. Well done, guys. Ismail from Zoo Road, thank you. And Anna says, Saliba, Rice, Olise, Messi, and Mbappe. No goalkeeper. Anas Abdullahi from Taroni. And Nas from Kabuga says, good morning, Super Squad. For me, it's Virginia, Pau Kubasi, Rodri, Messi, and Mbappe. Nas from Kabuga.
0: Right, a fantastic one.
9: This is where football lives. 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
0: Yes, it's still Football Fans Time Show with the Super Duper Squad. Now let's move on. Let's continue with the World Cup. And let's talk about African sides. And now 2026 World Cup, we saw the expansion of the World Cup to 40 eight teams. And Africa, we had initially before this World Cup, we had 5 automatic slots to the World Cup. It was increased to 9 automatic and 1 through the intercontinental playoffs. Which DR Congo actually picked that result against Jamaica, that spot. And now 9 of the 10 teams are qualified, went to the round of 32. There was so much

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0: Beauty and a Beat. Justin Bieber, in fact, was one of the directors of the video, and in it, a music video that had a clever setup. It was presented as stolen personal footage from Justin's life and turned into a giant water park scene. Everybody splashing, having a party, making it a party hit favorite. Rick Dees, how about this? Take the countdown challenge, and this is a party. So which party song stayed at number one longer than anyone ever? The choice is Michael Jackson, way back when, with this one. Well, how about this one out of San Francisco? The Village People, years ago. Here it is.
1: It's fun to stay at the YMCA. It's fun to stay at the YMCA.
0: Or was it the obscure number one dance hit, Cotton Eye Joe? Remember? Okay, three choices. Do you know the answer? Click rickrick.com. Take the countdown challenge. Get the incredible Amazon shopping spree. You know you can do it. Ready? The biggest party hits right here in one place. It's a special countdown to the number one party hit ever. Stay here. There's a lot to move to. Coming up.
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1: Are you ready? Back to the party hits. It is Rigney's. Rihanna and Calvin Harris got together in number 34. You just see and feel them together in front of a microphone. We

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Yes, we found love. Calvin Harris, Rihanna together. Here we go. This is the one that played at every wedding for about 2 years, and Maroon 5 collected massive royalties. It's Sugar. I'm hurt.

0: Do you remember the video? One of the greatest videos ever. In fact, we have a replay of it at Rick.com. You want to see it? Maroon 5 and Sugar. We put it at number 33 of the all-time great party hits. Top 30 party songs coming up. And wait a minute. Stand back. It's
1: Steve's Sleaze.
0: We hear about music streaming. How much do these artists make from their music streaming on the different, you know, like Spotify and all the rest? How about this? The dollars and cents for getting streams are eye-opening. Listen to me on this. Many artists earn 0.003. That's 0.3 cents per stream. So if you acquire, let's say, 250,000 streams, that's pretty good. You earn, are you ready? $750 minus taxes and fees. Did you ever know that? Now you do. You're right here with D's Here to Please. No one leaves this party early. Rick D's taking you to the biggest party hit ever.
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0: All right, let's get back to the party. It is Rick D's, the top 40 party songs that you just love. And let me thank three party animals who've helped put this together. Joe, Double Jointed Kylie, the incredible Jake Urbanek, and wait a minute, Val Garris. Come on, are you ready to get it now?
7: Oh, get it, Ricky. Yeah. Get it, Ricky, baby.
0: Back to the biggest party songs ever. The top 30, as a matter of fact. Let's do it. It's Jason Derulo. What?

Oh, I bet you know so many words to so many Bruno Mars songs. Okay, there it is, Locked Out of Heaven, one of the greatest party hits ever, in at number 29 of your party favorites. And speaking of those, how about Mr. 305 coming out of Miami? Pitbull, DJ Got Us Falling in Love, featuring the incredible Usher.

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1: Hey. On the way to the biggest hit of the week. Number one.
0: And it is Rick D's closing in on the biggest 20 party hits you can imagine. At number 24, Justin Bieber back again. Sorry.

0: Oh, they like to work it, don't they? Panic at the Disco started as kind of a theatrical, high hopes type of band. Next thing you know, they have a hit. They're playing sports arenas and doing very well. Panic at the Disco. Don't panic. The biggest party hits of your life coming up. And your music-loving friend Rick D's right here taking you to number one.
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1: On the way to the biggest hit of the week. Here we go.
0: Can't stop this.
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1: Let's get right back to the party hits. Approaching the top 20, only 2 away. It's Mr. 305 again. Pitbull featuring Kesha. Timber. It's going down.

Don't you love them together? Kesha and Pitbull, Timber and Rigney's Nonstop number 21. Chainsmokers featuring Chris Martin of Coldplay. Something just like this.

Feeling Good is the Chainsmokers featuring Chris Martin of Coldplay. They won a Brit Award for it, and everyone got up on stage recreating that incredible beat that just throbs, and they won the Brit Award for it. Okay, D's, here to please. Well, you know, many music lovers like to collect vinyl records.

0: Mr. P, I can't look away. How can you listen to this song and you go on his comment section and start telling him that he needs to retire? Like, why would you even think about that?
1: I don't want peace. I want problems, always.
0: Yo, there's been a lot of people who's been going on his Instagram page trying to drag him and get him to retire. But I love the fact that he's not paying them any mind. He's literally dragging them to filth.
1: Spicy!
0: Give it to them. That's exactly how we love it.
2: 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I just start to show walking. 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
0: 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We are trying to ask you if you could advise any couple that is getting married today, what would you tell them? 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I love the advices that I'm getting, okay? It's looking good. Abdul Jalil, how's it going? My advice to them is to be patient with each other, okay? Thank you for that. Ifanyi is dropping by saying, born as you can take. Okay, born as you can take care of. The country is not smiling at all. I mean, I have to. You're not even lying there, my brother.
2: Arrange yourself.
0: Yo, Nigeria is just wild at the moment. I'll be honest. Abigail, all the way from Hotoro, my advice to the husband is always make her happy, and to the wife, always cook for him. Are you trying to say that, man, we don't deserve happiness? Is that what you're saying?
3: I agree to, bros.
0: I'm just saying. Nuffy, what's crack-a-lacking? Life is not easy. That's coming from Nafi You. Thank you so much for that. Chisom, don't spend too much on your wedding day. Reality hits after the wedding. Ooh, y'all be dropping gems.
4: Mm-hmm. Ah, God, I beg. God, I beg. Oh.
0: How about Fatima? Fatima says, time, love, tenderness, honor, patience, tolerance, and respect should be their watchwords. Okay, thank you for that. Comrade Joshua, don't overdo it. You are to please yourselves and not outsiders. That's interesting. Thank you so much for the messages. Keep them coming. Now, remember I told you that someone gave a very, how do I put it? A weird advice to a couple. I don't know if I should call it a weird advice or I should call it a normal advice. I'm going to tell you about it in a bit. But first, we're back into the

The nation's most brilliant young minds gear up for the National Secondary School Debate Tournament. It's the season finale of the I Beg to Differ Secondary Schools Debate Tournament Season 9. 10th of August at 3 p.m. Lagos, Abuja and Port Harcourt will come alive. Champions from Abuja, Port Harcourt and Lagos will go shoulder to shoulder for the crown of the Champion of Champions. 16 secondary schools, 3 daily debates, 4 weeks of intense matchups. Who will be the Champion of Champions of the I Beg to Differ Season 9? The final lap of the journey begins August 10 at 3 p.m. For sponsorship inquiries, email info@nigeriainfo.fm or ibegtodiffer@nigeriainfo.fm. I Beg to Differ, the Tournament of Champions.

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You can continue that conversation on our Facebook page. 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Leave us a comment. Wrong answers only. The two important items used in brushing your teeth. Back to the hits we go.

The nation's most brilliant young minds gear up for the National Secondary School Debate Tournament. It's the season finale of the I Beg to Differ Secondary Schools Debate Tournament Season 9. 10th of August at 3 p.m. Lagos, Abuja and Port Harcourt will come alive. Champions from Abuja, Port Harcourt and Lagos will go shoulder to shoulder for the crown of the Champion of Champions. 16 secondary schools, 3 daily debates, 4 weeks of intense matchups. Who will be the champion of champions of the I Beg to Differ Season 9? The final lap of the journey begins August 10 at 3 p.m. For sponsorship inquiries, email info@nigeriainfo.fm or ibegtodiffer@nigeriainfo.fm.

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2: 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It's been a very, very fun time with you on the Saturday Afternoon Groove. I'm going to step aside a little bit. But hey, we've got big records that's going to spin from now all the way till 7 a.m. when Scarlett is going to be waking you up for the Sunday morning Oasis. Y'all know she's always feisty, so make sure you're locked in so you don't miss out on that.
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0: And that's Fuse and DDB all night long, 96.9 Cool FM. That's how long we'll be searching for you. That's how long we're going to be here for you. That's how long we're going to be firing you up. Okay, okay, okay. Have y'all heard about the IBTD? Listen, I gotta tell you that it's really, really going down. It's currently going down, the I Beg to Differ debate tournament, okay? It is called the Tournament of Champion, where 16 of Nigeria's finest secondary school battle for 3 days, okay? All right, battle for, you know, 3 debates per day, okay? 4 weeks of fierce intellectual battles. Only one question that you can ask. Who's going to be crowned the champion of champions? Because champions from Abuja, Port Harcourt, and Lagos will be headed to a head-to-head in the ultimate battle of ideas, logic, and persuasion, okay? The final lap is going to be happening from Monday, August 10 at 3 p.m. Witness brilliance, witness courage, and witness history in the making. Now, if you want to sponsor this event, all you got to do is send an email to info@nigeriainfo.fm. 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

0: The nation's most brilliant young minds gear up for the National Secondary School Debate Tournament. It's the season finale of the I Beg to Differ Secondary Schools Debate Tournament Season 9. 10th of August at 3 p.m. Lagos, Abuja and Port Harcourt will come alive. Champions from Abuja, Port Harcourt and Lagos will go shoulder to shoulder for the crown of the Champion of Champions. 16 secondary schools, 3 daily debates, 4 weeks of intense matchups. Who will be the Champion of Champions of the I Beg to Differ Season 9? The final lap of the journey begins August 10 at 3 p.m. For sponsorship inquiries, email info@nigeriainfo.fm or ibegtodiffer@nigeriainfo.fm. I Beg to Differ, the Tournament of Champions.
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0: The nation's most brilliant young minds gear up for the National Secondary School Debate Tournament. It's the season finale of the I Beg to Differ Secondary Schools Debate Tournament Season 9. 10th of August at 3 p.m. Lagos, Abuja and Port Harcourt will come alive. Champions from Abuja, Port Harcourt and Lagos will go shoulder to shoulder for the crown of the Champion of Champions. 16 secondary schools, 3 daily debates, 4 weeks of intense matchups. Who will be the Champion of Champions of the I Beg to Differ Season 9? The final lap of the journey begins August 10 at 3 p.m. For sponsorship inquiries, email info@nigeriainfo.fm or ibegtodifferatnigeriainfo.fm. I Beg to Differ, the Tournament of Champions.
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7: 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High crossing these state lines. 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
3: Yesterday we collect, but we go again, go again. 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
3: The nation's most brilliant young minds gear up for the National Secondary School Debate Tournament. It's the season finale of the I Beg to Differ Secondary Schools Debate Tournament Season 9. 10th of August at 3 p.m. Lagos, Abuja and Port Harcourt will come alive. Champions from Abuja, Port Harcourt and Lagos will go shoulder to shoulder for the crown of the Champion of Champions. 16 secondary schools, 3 daily debates, 4 weeks of intense matchups. Who will be the champion of champions of the I Beg to Differ Season 9? The final lap of the journey begins August 10 at 3 p.m. For sponsorship inquiries, email info@nigeriainfo.fm or ibegtodifer@nigeriainfo.fm. I Beg to Differ, the tournament of champions.
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